right? 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

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That's what I do.

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For real, but it's real life though, you heard? For real, the academy, when niggas gas you, throw you a battery, eat you.